0: This is dedicated to who it may concern.
1: Oh, what a lovely, precious dream.

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0: weight out here. 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What about Keith?
1: Yeah, what about Keith?
0: What about Keith?

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Break your ass, break your ass, break your ass, break your ass, crack open, crack open.

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I ache in the places where I used to play, and I'm crazy for love.